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2: Hey, Wynn, after Cannonball, you play again and then we'll come in and end it. It's too fast.
1: Miles, where are you going to work now?
3: Right here.
1: Okay, because if you move back, we don't get you. You were right when you played before.
2: When I played, I'm going to raise my horn a little bit.
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2: No one would have believed in the last years of the 19th century that human affairs were being watched from the timeless worlds of space.